Nick Lofton, who's on deck, is at third tonight, and could see some domino effect from Garcia's return. 1-2, fouled away, third baseline. Let's take 10 seconds for station ID on your home for Twins baseball.

0: evens it up. 2 balls and 2 strikes.
1: That thing had a loop in it, didn't it? That looked like a lasso.
0: Could you see the arm angle change a little bit?
1: And you could just see that look like it's going to hit him and then whoosh, and diving across.
0: Kuchar going to call timeout. Justin batting gloves. Taps his helmet. 1 foot in the box and now brings in that front leg. Count of 2-2. Breaking ball. Nice stop there by Jensen, the catcher.
1: Danny Larnick and Keyshaw now, 4 plate appearances between them. They've gone to 4 full counts. So those two guys alone driving Lugo's pitch count through the ceiling, and we know all about the issues in the bullpen for the Royals.
0: See, Larnick's running. There he goes. And he stops, and it's a fly ball center field. Isbell, he'll track this one down. Larnick has to jog back. Went to the breaking ball, and Adam just out in front a little bit. Here's Caratini, got a gift double. Hit the ball well to center field, and Isbell misplayed it in center field. Caratini now 21 RBIs on the year. He gets some production. Quick throw over as Larnick dives back. Caratini could be a hit-and-run guy. He makes enough contact. You know, you force him to swing the bat. Takes that one over the plate high. Ball one.
1: What characteristics do you look for in a hitter that would qualify them for that?
0: Just guys that a lot predicates on the pitcher being able to throw the ball over the plate. You're not trying to hit a home run. You're shortening your swing up as this one catches the outside corner. 1 ball, 1 strike. So you just remember the old Pepper game?
1: Yeah.
0: You used to play Pepper. That's all you're doing.
1: So you need bat-to-ball skills, a willingness to shorten up. You have to, you know, not just be a guy who's up there looking for the seats every time. I want to see the ball a little bit.
0: Down and in. 2 balls and a strike. Kreidler in the on-deck circle is... timeout called. I believe a backswing by Caratini might have clipped the catcher. Now ready to go as Lugo gets in the stretch. Fly ball, shallow right center field, second baseman out. Here comes the right fielder. It's going to be the second baseman. Nice little play there by Massey. He covers some ground. He's a good looking player.
1: Jonathan India was a guy playing a lot of second base there, and he's injured. He may be lost for the year, shoulder problem.
0: And timeout called. I'm not sure. Trainer might be coming out here to look at Lugo right now. He threw over to Larnick. And that's when Tino came over. And they're looking at maybe a finger right there to... Those pitchers get those calluses on the side of that fingernail.
1: Looks like maybe a little blood on the middle finger.
0: Yep, it's on the ring finger of that right hand. Looks like he was throwing a changeup. Put that super glue on it.
1: Glue it up.
0: Well, while they're training, or look at the trainers looking at them, let's step out 10 seconds. 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

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Well, On the Water Pontoon Party is coming to Detroit Lakes. 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We are cruising our way onto 11. We've got Bon Jovi to bring you there. It's Rick Astley, Together Forever, on Classic Hits KDLM.

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1: ABC News, I'm Mike DeBusky. President Trump calling for cuts to U.S. intelligence services and putting pressure on the incoming acting director of national intelligence, Bill Pulte.
2: I wouldn't mind. I've heard that's way too high for way too long. Yeah, I wouldn't mind. If he cut, I wouldn't mind that.
1: Markets ended the week down on concerns interest rates could